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In that fateful night, I thought to myself, I'll do everything I can, save up every dime, and one day I'll return.

0: God, I'll do what I must do. Water turns cold and gets to freezing before you even know it.
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